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0: This is what's on TV tonight. Celebrity Family Feuds on ABC. You've got NFC and AFC champions on the teams. 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If you're staying up late, Jimmy Fallon's got Mick Jagger, Brendan Fraser, Kate Mara, and Treño. Tiffany Haddish is the guest host for Jimmy Kimmel, and she's got Liza Colon-Zayas and Late Night. You can check out Carmelo Anthony and Anna Gasteyer with Seth Meyers. That's what's on TV tonight, July 9th. I'm DC on 94.5 The Pit.
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6: We've got an accident at northbound Coors and Blake. The northbound lanes are completely closed. Southbound, you can get by. It is backed up immensely both directions. Your best bet is to jump over to Unser at 98th Street if you can to get around that mess. Slow southbound I-25 between Osuna and Comanche for the construction there. Otherwise, looking pretty good. Your westbound river crossings are all getting back up to speed. See an accident? Call the Traffic Tracker Hotline, 505-767-9167. I'm Jerry Wright from the 96.3 News Radio, KKOB Traffic Center.
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1: Bonnie Tyler, best known for her 1983 hit Total Eclipse of the Heart, has died. The singer's family confirmed in a statement that she passed away Wednesday at a hospital in Portugal, where she was being treated for an illness. Tyler was 75.
2: What? This hasn't exactly been a wonderful 24 hours for me yet.
1: Mobland is coming back for more. The action crime series starring Tom Hardy, Helen Mirren, and Pierce Brosnan has released a teaser trailer for season 2. The show returns to Paramount Plus September 18th. And spooky season is coming early this year. American Horror Story will be debuting its 13th season September 24th on Hulu. Ariana Grande leads the new installment, reuniting her with creator Ryan Murphy after appearing in his comedy series Scream Queens over a decade ago. Michelle Franz in ABC News.
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4: Slight shower chance tonight, then gradual clearing. 69 Albuquerque, 63 Santa Fe. Tomorrow, our impact heat continues. We are poised to hit the century mark in Albuquerque, hotter in southern suburbs. 101 Albuquerque, 94 Santa Fe. Clear and mild on Friday night. 69 Albuquerque, 63 Santa Fe. Get the latest forecast updates and personalized weather

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0: Flower Nights, that is Mammoth and the Spell. Coming up in the next hour, we will be welcoming a very special guest to the show, Yellow Wolf, who has, he's just really crisscrossed so many different genres, worked with so many different people. But most notably, for us at least, he has produced Everlast's new album, From Embers to Ashes, that's coming out in August. And he has his own album coming out this year, too. So we've got a lot to talk about with Yellow Wolf, man. And he will be joining us in the next hour. Right now, I'm going to take a quick break. When I get back, I've got the latest from Dexter and the Moon Rocks. I'm going to remind you how you can win a VIP trip to see Dexter at Rocklahoma.
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18: A better life with Dr. Sanjay Gupta.
19: For decades, the prevailing wisdom for someone who's had a heart attack has been to put them on beta blockers for the rest of their life. But new research suggests that might not be necessary, and that the benefits of these medications probably taper off after a year or two. On the whole, and for the average person, beta blockers are very safe and very effective. But, as with any medication, they can come with a cost. A financial one, and also potential side effects. We're talking about things like fatigue, dizziness, dry mouth, dry eyes. I want to be clear when I say that you absolutely should talk to your doctor before starting or stopping any medication. Point is, if you're years out from a heart attack and you're in otherwise good health, you might want to ask your doctor about discontinuing beta blockers. You'll want to, of course, keep up a healthy lifestyle, diet, exercise, and sleep. I'm Dr. Sanjay Gupta, helping you live a better life.
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0: Coming up in the next hour, we will be joined by Yellow Wolf, who will be part of the 20th anniversary of Rocklahoma over Labor Day weekend. And you can get entered to win a VIP trip to Rocklahoma right now on the Loudwire app. You will get to Oklahoma, get put up in a hotel, a really nice hotel, the Hard Rock Hotel and Casino, and you'll get a pair of VIP passes into the three-day music festival where you will see Yellow Wolf and Slayer and Papa Roach and Godsmack and so many other artists, man. 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Right now, another band that will be at Rocklahoma. I cannot wait to see them take over the festival. This is Dexter and the Moonrocks and Freaking Out. 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

K233CG Sandia, KTPL AM Los Ranchos de Albuquerque. 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

0: Loud Right Now, it's at his letdown and their new one that is called Do It For Love. My name is Chuck. I'm going to take a quick break. When I get back, more with tonight's special guest, Yellow Wolf. He's up after this.
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0: Just a huge thank you to Yellow Wolf for hanging with us tonight. And we're going to keep chatting in the next hour, man. But it's just such a privilege to have you on the show, especially as we are getting ready for this year's release of your new album, 45, which follows last year's album, War Story. How does it feel to have this wrapped up, man, ready for the world to hear?
26: Dude, I'm like chomping at the bits, man, for this shit to just hit the fan, man. I'm ready for everyone to have opportunity to absorb the record. And you know, this is a record that I'm going to be extremely patient with. You know, I've had like spurts where like I did a month called the August Onslaught, I called it, and I released an album every week that whole month, full-length albums that I had stacked up. And there's a difference between like a focused studio album and like, let's say, like mixtapes, you know, and mixtapes is part of the culture that I grew up in, you know. And
0: yeah,
26: writing raps and writing bars, I could do that shit in my sleep. And it's no disrespect to hip hop at all, but it's like raps and like writing rhymes and stuff. I'm a master at that. Like I could do that shit. I mean, it's like, I'm probably one of the fastest writers maybe ever. You know what I mean? I can write bars like that. You know what I'm saying? I've had a lot of times where I'll just write a whole fucking record and run it first take, done, you know?

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0: It's Loud Wire Nights. That is Black Label Society and Name in Blood. We're hanging out with Yellow Wolf Man. And, you know, you've just been so honest about the conversations you've had, people telling you that, you know, you're never going to win a Grammy or this or that. I mean, it's heavy, man.
1: It still hurts, you know what I mean? To feel... I mean, I constantly get told I'm underrated. You're underrated. You're so slept on. Nobody knows, man. If people only knew. I'm like, what else do I got to do? You know what I mean? Like, what do you mean? Like, I'm touring the world and selling shows out around the world. I don't know where you're at. I know what I'm doing.
0: Yeah.
1: You know, but I constantly get told that, and it's painful, bro. I was like, damn, man, like all these years of work. So Fallen Star was that trigger point on the record where I knew I had to let go of that and just say it gently, you know? And, you know, that would have came out way, way different 10 years ago.
0: Mm.
1: You know, 10 years ago it would have been, "F you, watch this," you know? And now it's just like, just approaching it in a new way. And like, I took it as far as to go, I was like, I don't even want to record this anywhere where it's cold. Take me to somewhere beautiful. So we went to the Bahamas to make the record. We went to Albany. And so, like, so that when I left the studio, if I had to go through something that was traumatic, at least I could walk outside and be next to the ocean and the palm trees.
0: That's right.
1: You know what I mean? And I didn't have to walk out into cold, bitter cold Nashville.
0: Yeah.
1: You know, and be surrounded by whiskey bars and, you know, all that shit, you know?
0: Yeah.
1: So it, like, I took it that far, man. Like, I was like, we need to go somewhere beautiful to make this record. I have to be surrounded by something pretty, you know, like at that, cause I'm going to become, if not, I'm going to become my environment. If not,
0: dude, I totally get that. And good for you for being so aware of how personal this album was and is that you needed to do that. Yellow Wolf, dude, thank you so much for being here. We're going to wrap things up with you coming up right after this break.
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1: Well, Metallica are officially done with the Europe leg of this year's M72 tour, and by all accounts, that's the end of the M72 tour. Now, I don't know if that's accurate or not, because Metallica seem to just continue to tour and tour, but I do know now they're taking a bit of a break and gearing up for this whole new venture in their career, their residency at the Sphere in Las Vegas. And that kicks off in October. Get all the details you need for that residency at loudwire.com. I cannot wait for that residency to kick off, man. Tonight for Mission Metallica, we've got a few songs from the, let's see, we're going to hear from the Black Album. We're going to hear from Death Magnetic, and we're going to kick things off with Hardwire to Self-Destruct as we turn to, I think, a very underrated and underappreciated song from this massive album, Now That We're Dead. Crank it up. It is time for Mission Metallica. It's Loudwire Nights.

0: Friday nights, that wraps up Mission Metallica off of the Black Album, of course. That is The Unforgiven. And before that, from Death Magnetic, that one was The Day That Never Comes. A song I think is fantastic and kind of harkens back to the epic nature of One from Man Justice for All. My name is Chuck. I'm going to take a quick break, man. When I get back, I've got the latest from The Warning. That's coming up next.
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1: The Warning will release their fifth studio album. It is called Everything's Falling. I cannot wait to get my hands on it because right now I'm kind of obsessed with this song. A little taste of the new album. 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

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Man, we got to continue to celebrate the one and only Bon Scott. Today would have been his 80th birthday. And so throughout the night, we have been paying tribute to one of the greatest rock and roll frontmen of all time. Thank you, Bon Scott, wherever you're at, man. Thank you for the music. Thank you for the energy. Thank you for the intensity. Thank you for building the foundation for so many frontmen, for so many vocalists today. 80 years. Happy birthday to Bon Scott. It's Loudwire Nights.

0: It's Loud Bar Nights. That is Jack White and Dollar Bill. That is off of his new album, Frozen Charlotte. That is out tomorrow. And that's also for his birthday. Yes, it's been a night full of birthdays, man. Frank Bello from Anthrax. Courtney Love, of course, from Hole. And throughout the night, we've been paying tribute to Bon Scott on what would have been his 80th birthday. But now we got to pay tribute to Jack White on his birthday and on the eve of the release of his new album. So a whole lot to celebrate for Jack White, man. I'm going to take a quick break. When I get back, I've got the latest from Papa Roach. That's next.
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14: Is it cold air or hot air whenever you have the internal fog in
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15: 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So what you do is you take your cruise control and you set it to 100 miles an hour.
14: Okay.
15: And then you let Jesus take the wheel.
14: You know what?
15: Mm-hmm.
14: I have let Jesus take the wheel a couple times.
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19: It's one I forgot about. 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
21: For years, we've been talking about both the positive and negative effects of being on social media. And I would say, by and large, for older adults, social media is net positive. Not all positive, but net positive. Helps them keep in touch with friends and stay social. But for younger people, social media use, especially heavy use, tends to be net negative. In fact, according to this year's World Happiness Report, youth who use social media more than 5 hours a day reported a lower level of well-being. And researchers who study this sort of thing found that many teens wish these platforms didn't even exist, and yet they can't seem to stop using them. 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
28: The number here is 844-205-LOUD, 844-205-5683. Anything you need, just hit me up right now. It's the latest from Papa Roach featuring Hanuman Kind. This one is called See You in Hell. It's a lot of

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The Pit. We asked the focus group what music people want to hear. 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

K233 CG Sandia. 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

It's Loudwire Nights. We're in the final hour of this Thursday night, the eve of Friday, which means we're pretty close to the weekend, man. That's always a good feeling. If you need anything at all, easiest way to get in touch with me, man, is just to shoot me a text in the Loudwire app. But you can always give us a call, too, 844-205-LOUD. Coming up in this final hour, we will hear the new one from Marilyn Manson, the new one from Greta Van Fleet. We will pay tribute to Bon Scott. And right now, the latest from Breaking Benjamin. This one is called Something Wicked. It's Loudwire Nights.

0: cowbells are cool, and feelings are optional.
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0: Flatware Nights, that is Living Color and Cult of Personality. They will be part of the 20th anniversary of Rocklahoma taking place over Labor Day weekend. Coming up very soon, man. And we've got your shot at a VIP trip to be part of Rocklahoma. You and a guest will get to Oklahoma, be put up in the Hard Rock Hotel and Casino, and we'll get a pair of VIP passes into the three-day music festival. All you got to do is open up the Loudwire app and get in there to win. Simple as that, man. 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That's next. 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
3: A better life with Dr. Sanjay Gupta.
4: They say consistency is key, but sometimes you just gotta switch it up. A new study out of Harvard School of Public Health found that varying your exercise routine could add years to your life. What exercise someone did didn't matter much. What did matter was that all the exercises together worked all the muscle groups in their body. Now, an added benefit to changing things up is it can help you push through the plateau effect. That's when your body gets so efficient at doing something that you actually stop getting better at it. And we know from previous research that specializing in any one sport at a young age can make someone actually more prone to injury. And as experts we talk to point out, even elite athletes switch up things with their workouts, making sure to target strength, cardio, flexibility, balance, and doing that every single week. I'm Dr. Sanjay Gupta, helping you live a better life.
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0: Coming up, I will remind you of tonight's code word for that trip to Kansas City to see Five Finger Death Punch. Are you ready for that one, man? That's going to be an unforgettable trip. Right now, it is the latest from Marilyn Manson. This is Exit Wound. It's Loudwire Nights.

Slidewire Knights, that is Greta Van Fleet, and play your games. And if you haven't entered a win yet, man, we are giving away a trip to Kansas City to see the 20th anniversary world tour of Five Finger Death Punch. Not only will you and a buddy get to KC and get put up in a hotel and get a pair of tickets into the show, I will also be taking you out for some authentic KC barbecue. You, me, your plus one, and somebody from Five Finger Death Punch is going to join us. Open up the Loudwire app, get entered to win right now, and put in tonight's code word for an even better shot at winning. Tonight's code word is PAIN, P-A-I-N. Drop that in the app. Good luck. Right now, the latest from Five Finger, this is Eye of the Storm. It's Loudwire Nights. Oh, fuck!

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1: Flatware Nights, that is The Pretty Reckless and 4 AM Death. You'll find that on their new album, Dear God, out now. If you haven't spent time with it, man, add that to your to-do list for this upcoming weekend. I'm going to take a quick break. When I get back, we close out the night with one final birthday celebration for the legendary Bon Scott.
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0: Breaking Benjamin and Something Wicked, something that maybe you knew or didn't know. It is time for Did You Know? Did you know researchers say coworkers that hug get along better and are more productive? 80% of women know their ring size, but only 20% of men know it. Yeah, no clue here. And did you know over half of all college students wish their parents would not come to visit? All right, I'm sending twins off here in a month. I guess I better check in on them with that. Great.
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K233 CG Sandia, KTBL AM Los Ranchos de Albuquerque. 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

Heavy as the Crown, Linkin Park, and here comes Buck Cherry. How are you? It's Gundy here. I wonder if you've caught the latest episode of Naked and Afraid. Yeah, you know Naked and Afraid, that series about trying to figure out somebody else's shower.

0: Evanescence and Who Will You Follow? Crazy Bitch from Buck Cherry and Linkin Park. Heavy is the Crown. You know, one of the things so great about this type of a radio station is we have people of all ages, all walks of life listening. And I just want to give a shout out to the kids. I love kids. I'll defend kids crying on airplanes. Yeah. And kids melting down in restaurants. And I respect parents who are just doing their best. But tonight at dinner, I did encounter a toddler with a kazoo. And let me tell you, we all have our limits.
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0: Avatar and their new one, Crying Fire. I was reading where an AI error led to a false car theft arrest. Yeah, this is a journalist testing a $155,000 Range Rover. He was wrongly tracked for days and boxed in by police after an AI surveillance network misidentified his license plate. Coincidentally, the same journalist published a report on the privacy risks of license plate cameras being turned into a surveillance system. Anyway, this high-risk stop happened because cameras failed to read these non-standard smaller numbers on the manufacturer plates from New Jersey. Yeah, not all plates are created equal, AI. Well, the system mistook his vehicle for one reported to have a lost plate by a California dealership, all because of a database entry error. And officers have been monitoring his movements. They deployed multiple squad cars and a drone to ambush him. The driver and his wife were detained, thankfully, for only an hour before police verified the mix-up and realized AI had completely flagged a clean vehicle. Oops!
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Escondida, KTBL AM, Los Ranchos de Albuquerque. 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

0: Tim Montana, that's his new one, Break Me Down. 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

0: 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I read that a woman was arrested after hiring a clown to attend every one of her ex's softball games and clap sarcastically. Arrested? She should be given an award. That's hilarious.
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6: You're either going to find this really annoying or very, very ingenious. So we've all heard of wedding registries before. There's a new thing that is picking up steam, and I guess more and more people are doing it now. What about a divorce registry?
7: Wait, I don't hate that because you're losing everything.
6: I know, that's what I thought
7: too. I don't
6: too.
7: Hate that at all.
6: So when people are going through a divorce, they'll set up a registry now, and they'll basically, you know, all the things that you shared previously with your significant other, let's say you need a blender because she's taking it or whatever, you can put that on there and, you know, your friends that maybe are a little bit sympathetic to what you're going through will step up and buy you some stuff.
7: I don't dislike this.
6: I don't either.
7: I mean, there's divorce parties. I mean, instead of the bachelorette trips, you're seeing divorced men and women go on these, like, giant hurrah parties.
6: If you if you're getting out of a crappy relationship that you've hated for a long time and it's a pain in the butt,
7: and your friends are excited to see it happen.
6: Let me get to hang out with you again.
8: Here's the thing. I mean, if you're, it just depends on how it goes and how integrated it is. Like, because, you know, we've got a lot of friends who are married, and the, you know, the wives and the husbands and everybody's are all friendly together.
6: Sure.
7: You've never lost a blender, man.

0: No, come on, man. There's people that have been through some
1: Shut
0: real crap.
1: Up, man.
0: Some really bad people.
1: Oh, my God. Oh. You get one life.
2: I knew Audrey was going to go off the cuff, but I'm telling you.
1: Hey, this has nothing to do with me going off the cuff. It has everything to do with you not even understanding clearly what it's like to be in a sh-ass marriage where the only way is out.
2: Well, you should never got there.
1: Oh, f- you. Bye. What the heck? What the heck?
3: That's what you get for living your life.
1: Yeah, that's what I get for being cheated on. Oh, my God. I should have saw it coming. What the f***, man? Yeah. But you want me to just hang out with somebody who clearly cheated on me and it was my fault for giving up? Yeah, right. Like, it's not like everybody's like, you know, having sunshine and rainbows and just like, you know what? Maybe the grass is greener on the other side. Yeah. Let me test it out.
0: You know where the grass is green? Where you water it.
1: Yes.
0: Yeah. I got new sod in my backyard. That's true. That's a true statement.
4: Or where there's a lot of
0: Oh, yeah. It's good fertilizer. Steve, thanks for the call, man.
1: Thanks
0: appreciate
1: for
0: you.
1: Calling, dude.
0: All right, later. Lisa, what's up?
5: Hey, so wanted to talk about the divorce registry. I really think that's a good idea and wanted to mention that Mahoney's like, oh, you made your choice to give away with it. My first divorce was not my choice.
0: Yeah, I mean, a lot of times people go through a divorce it's not their choice.
3: Speaking specifically to Dave.
0: Oh, okay.
3: That divorce was his choice.
0: It was. I moved on.
1: Men making us
3: that wasn't
1: women.
3: A general statement. That was a specifically targeted comment.
0: You son of a bitch. Selling me out like
1: so,
0: that.
1: So, yeah, you're right, Mahoney. Dick doesn't deserve a toaster.
0: Yeah, hey, come on, man. Give me a blender.
3: But you are right.
6: 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It's the Dave and Mahoney Show.
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3: Message deleted.
4: It's only if you're a little bitch.
5: I will say this much.
4: I will eat two hot dogs at the same time. One for each side of my mouth.
5: I've seen Mahoney consume a hot dog before, and I admire your confidence. The way that you consume a hot dog, like you'll make eye contact while consuming
4: a hot dog. Why wouldn't I? I'm eating a delicious meat vessel. It's one of nature's greatest inventions.
5: There's something that's more awkward for me than a hot dog, and it is a chocolate-covered banana that you see at a state fair.
6: Where on earth? Well, you just said state fair, but how often are you ordering chocolate-covered bananas from state fairs?
5: And then the other thing is like those big dill pickles, like the full-size ones, the big old boys, because
6: you just ready to be gay in public, man? What's up with all this phallic?
5: That's what I mean.
6: Like, freaking you out.
5: The hot dogs, like, explode on you. Like, you take a bite and it's like, she's supposed to warn me.
6: I've never been shy about food. That's one thing about me. If I'm ever offered food, I'm going to eat it and consume it in front of you. But I will say that I will, like, in, like, early stages of dating, pastas are definitely something that is always kind of awkward, because what do you do with all the noodle? You know, like there's so much noodle left doing all the like the spinny, turny stuff on the fork.
4: Nobody wants
6: never
4: to
6: know
4: actually
6: how to
4: be
6: do
4: doing
6: all
4: that. Yeah.
6: Oh, God.
4: I want to just shove my face in that pasta and just go to town.
6: Yes.
5: Have you ever been
6: or chicken
5: so
6: wings.
5: Feral for pasta that you actually kind of lean down to your plate a little bit? Like,
6: hunch over? Yeah. 100%.
4: On my wife.
6: Makes it easier. That and like ramen. It was like bringing the bowl or the plate up to my mouth to make it easier.
5: Shovel it in.
4: Hand to God, my wife and I, our first date, we went to an Italian restaurant and I had pasta and it was a fat noodle, like Alfredo or something
6: The worst.
4: And I 100% brought it up just because I was on.
5: You brought it up to your face?
4: I brought it up to my face and slurped those noodles up. And
6: it was
4: like,
6: part of the charm.
4: Yep, that's right. I'm like, I'll show you what's going on here.
6: What can this mouth do? Watch, baby.
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14: Albuquerque Swifties, the TK Bridal Bash hits Cottonwood Mall Saturday, July 11th, starting at 2 p.m. Win AirPods, Taylor Swag, and a chance to win a flyaway trip to see One Republic in L.A. Don't miss this one.
15: I-25 with a southbound accident reported just south of Jefferson Street. Expect to see congestion starting at Osuna. We've also got an accident at the Course Boulevard and Hanover intersection. Responders are on scene there. And eastbound Comanche with traffic pattern changes and lane closures at I-25, along with closures at the southbound I-25 off-ramp at Comanche until 6 a.m. this morning. If you see an accident, call the traffic tracker hotline 767-9167. I'm Grace Toledo from the 96.3 News Radio KKOB Traffic Center.
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4: If I could be reincarnated as an animal, it would be a fat-ass basset hound.
6: Do you feel like Dave's going to say he's like a bald eagle or something? What do you think? What do you think you are, Dave? What do you think you are, right. Dave?
5: A horny bald eagle.
6: What?
4: America.
5: Yeah.
6: Woo! I'm a panda bear.
5: A panda?
6: Yeah.
5: You're too much of a busybody to be a panda bear.
6: You think?
5: Yeah.
6: Okay, well, what about like a domesticated cat?
5: Yeah, on cocaine.
3: 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It's Dave and Mahoney.
5: I've been pretty busy with work, so my diets consisted of frozen TV dinners and beer. I had on a black cowboy hat. Would love to talk to you if you see this.
6: Like, you have no time for a meal, but you have time to put yourself into a whole potential relationship. Do you see what I mean?
4: We will sacrifice our jobs and everything else that we hold dear to get laid.
6: 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You got time for a lay.
5: Yeah.
4: We got 3 minutes. Yeah. We'll be fine.
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5: An Australian reptile wrangler had to be paid to come to a family's home because they had an unusual problem. 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
6: Mm-hmm. Oh, no.
5: It had slithered into somebody's recliner.
6: What if he turned on the little vibration tool and that guy just went bloop right on his kisser?
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3: 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Think there's a lot more to rock than the same dozen boomer anthems. 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
1: 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Are you the manager?
0: Fast Food Freakouts.
2: Okay, next window. Thank you.
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4: Jack in the Box.
3: Okay, a lot of variety there. Mahoney's a big proponent of Jack in the Box. And Jack in the Box is one of the options in this first clip. Let's have a listen here. This customer is trying to use the new AI drive-thru at this particular fast food establishment, only to have it screw everything up. Have a listen.
5: What would you like to order?
6: It's AI.
7: It's AI, too.
6: Weird. Can I have three breakfast...
5: All right.
7: Don't feel okay about this.
5: Would you like anything else?
6: Yes.
5: Order whenever you're ready.
6: Can we start the order over, please? You messed up.
5: Okay, let's start over. What can I get for you?
6: Two orders of hash browns.
5: All right.
6: That'll be it.
5: Would you like to add a drink to your order?
6: Sure. Can I have two large Diet Pepsis, please, instead of one?
5: Does the order look accurate on the screen?
6: No.
3: So annoying.
8: That would be my 13th reason.
3: Is that A, Jack in the Box, B, Wendy's, or C, Taco Bell? Mahoney, Audrey, any thoughts there?
9: I think that's Taco Bell. Taco Bell's the only one out of there, out of those three that serve Pepsi.
8: Oh. But hash browns?
9: There might be a breakfast hash brown that I'm not familiar with at Taco Bell. They do serve breakfast now. I have not ventured into the Taco Bell world of breakfast.
8: Dave, can I get the options one more time, please?
3: Jack in the Box, Wendy's, or Taco Bell?
8: Ooh.
9: Jack in the Box and Wendy's are both Coke products.
3: Okay. Chris, you have to make the ultimate decision. What do you think?
4: I'm going to go with the master. I think they've got AI there, too.
3: Taco Bell is... correct.
8: They have hash browns at Taco Bell.
9: They have like a waffle taco that I've seen.
3: They have the new breakfast options at Taco
8: Bell.
3: Really?
8: Yeah. I am not familiar with the morning game of Taco Bell. Maybe I will imbibe one of these days.
3: All right, Chris, you can actually win it right here if you get a correct answer on this one. Not a freak out, but this customer is so confident in how the drive-thru operates at this place that she tells the worker not to repeat the order back to her. All right, so a lot of confidence here.
10: It'll be for in the car. Can we do that in separate boxes if it's possible?
11: Of course.
10: Thank you, sir.
11: So you have a double down?
10: You do not have to repeat it. I understand.
11: Perfect.
10: Thank you.
11: Thank you, God.
10: Absolutely. Have a great night.
11: 17:35 at that first window.
10: Amazing.
9: The only place that serves in boxes is In-N-Out.
8: And they said double-double.
9: Yeah, she's friendly. Come on, man.
3: Sonic, In-N-Out, or Freddy's. Chris for the win today.
8: Run the paint.
4: I'm going with my team.
3: There you go. You did it.
9: Break a sweat this week.
8: No. What the heck? I'm sweaty.
3: I don't know, Mahoney. You look pretty sweaty over there.
8: No, it's air. We've got air conditioning.
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16: Albuquerque Swifties, the TK Bridal Bash hits Cottonwood Mall Saturday, July 11th, starting at 2 p.m. Win AirPods, Taylor Swag, and a chance to win a flyaway trip to see One Republic in L.A. Don't miss this one.
17: I-25 with a southbound accident reported just south of Jefferson Street. Expect to see congestion starting at Osuna. We've also got an accident at the Coors Boulevard and Hanover intersection. Responders are on scene there. And eastbound Comanche with traffic pattern changes and lane closures at I-25, along with closures at the southbound I-25 off-ramp at Comanche until 6 a.m. this morning. If you see an accident, call the traffic tracker hotline 767-9167. I'm Grace Toledo from the 96.3 News Radio KKOB Traffic Center.
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2: All right, the question that we have for you today is, what is your weird quirk? Because, I kid you not, Mahoney is literally doing it right this very moment. Every single day.
3: Every day.
2: While he is sitting here in the studio throughout the entire show.
3: 4 hours.
2: He is looking at his 16-camera setup outside of his house in case there is somebody coming to get his wife and new baby.
4: Gotta protect the baby.
3: They might be coming.
4: Gotta protect the baby.
2: There's nobody coming, man.
5: You never know.
2: Are you in witness protection?
4: I got enemies, man.
2: Going to Facebook here, as far as weird little quirks go, Lacey said, my weird quirk is always telling my cat good morning first thing when I wake up and always telling my cat good night right before I go to bed.
3: I think that that's not a weird quirk. That's love.
2: That's cute. Paul joining us today. What's up, Paul?
6: Yeah, I've got a weird thing that I do basically every morning and actually every night before I go to bed.
2: What is it?
6: I check under my bed.
2: You still check under, for what, the boogeyman?
4: Yeah, man, you never know.
3: There might be somebody under there, though, dude.
4: You never know.
2: But if they've spent the whole night under there, like first thing in the morning, you're like, hey, Carl.
3: He's got a name?
6: Yeah, I mean, you never know. I've done it since I was a kid, but my wife still makes fun of me, but hey, you never know what's under there.
4: Yeah, she's not going to make fun of you when you find somebody.
2: That's right.
4: You know?
2: She finds that prowler right after 40 years.
3: I love you because I've got a question. You're clearly not from here. Where are you from?
6: Originally?
3: Yes.
6: Virginia.
3: So there are definitely people crawling underneath beds in Virginia.
2: No question about it.
3: That's a valid weird thing.
2: Paul stays ready. Jeff is joining us today. What's up, Jeff?
7: Hey, how are you doing today?
2: Good.
7: My weird quirk is, like, in a pantry or anything that you put in something, I have to have the label out. I have to be able to look through and see all the labels.
3: I like that.
2: Did you spend time as, like, a stocking shelves at a grocery store or something? Because I feel like that's a learned trait.
7: Nope, I never have done that. My wife does shop at Bath & Body a lot.
2: Okay.
7: They love it when I come there because I will straighten their shelves.
4: This is just a man who's
2: freelancing out here.
4: This is a man who's just efficient, man.
2: That's
4: like,
2: right.
4: You know, there's like when you don't label things and the labels aren't facing out, like, you know how hard it is to find certain things? I like what you're doing, Jeff. That's not a quirk. That's a solution.
2: Your weird or interesting quirk that you seem to do every single day. Tim is joining us today. What's up, Tim?
8: Well, I don't know how weird it is, but I probably check my mobile bank app 8-10 times a day.
2: Just to make sure you didn't get robbed?
8: You got things coming out, automatic bill pay, and I want to make sure it's out. And if I want to buy something, I got to make sure I got the money in there. You know, you live paycheck to paycheck, and you don't want to overdraw. So I check that thing all the time.
3: See,
2: I feel like I would do that, but only if I had a lot of money in there, just so I could look at it and be happy. But otherwise, it's too depressing.
3: No, man, I'm always checking because no, I'm sure I'm like you. I got to make sure I'm not overdrafting.
2: Yeah.
3: I am so scared of the overdraft fees. Uh-huh. I've had that happen to me before in college once, and the PTSD, I'm with you. I'm checking it all day long.
2: Hey, Tim, thanks for the call today, man. Appreciate you.
8: You bet.
2: Jeff joining us today. Jeff, what's your quirk?
9: Yeah, so I'm 41 years old, and I've been a birder for about 15, 20 years now.
3: A birder.
9: So I just can't go out throughout the day without, oh, hey, there's a great tailed grackle, or there's a Albert Stokey. Hey, that's a turkey vulture flying out there. So
2: you should see how hard Mahoney is nodding his head right now.
4: So
2: you guys are broing out hard.
4: How old were you when you started this interest
3: in
4: birds?
3: He said 15 to 16 years ago.
4: No, but how old was he?
2: He's 41 now, so at 20.
4: Oh, so you got an early start on that. So actually, last night my wife threatened me with a divorce. I swear to God, there's a big Nikon lens that I want for one
3: you
4: of my cameras.
3: Do not need
4: for
3: another
4: birds. Problem is, this is a very expensive lens. I mean, when I say expensive, it's like $13,000.
2: That's ridiculous.
4: I'm going to have to finance this thing for 10 years. But if I don't buy it before August 1st, it's going to be like $17,000.
2: That is ridiculous.
3: Well, the great news is that it's going to acquire that much interest anyways, you know? So just go ahead.
4: She said, if you buy that lens, you are telling me I'm going to have to go back to work and get a job to support this family.
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16: Traffic pattern changes eastbound on Comanche this morning. We've got lane closures due to construction and off-ramp closures as well. This is until 6 a.m. this morning. There's also a crash cleanup going south on I-25 just south of Jefferson with congestion starting at Osuna. And northbound on Louisiana Boulevard, there's an accident reported between Grand Avenue and Lomas Boulevard.
17: If you see an accident, call the traffic tracker hotline 767-9167. I'm Grace Toledo from the 96.3 News Radio KKOB Traffic Center.
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2: What is your weird or interesting quirk? Jimmy said, every single day I wake up in the morning and the left shoe always goes on first and it's the last one off. The left shoe gets more time on his feet.
3: I feel like my left shoe goes on first as well, but I'm right-footed, so I don't know what that means.
4: Interesting that this guy notices it, though.
2: A lot of morning routines here. Debbie said, I drink lemon water first thing in the morning, and then 15 minutes later, exactly, celery juice every single
3: day. Does that keep you regular, Debbie?
2: I don't know.
3: Is that what...
4: That sounds like Debbie just wants people to know she's healthy.
2: I mean, I might be, like, slightly autistic or something, because I wear the same thing basically every single day.
4: Yeah, I've thought about that.
2: It's like a self-imposed uniform. I wear a black t-shirt and jeans almost every single day of my life.
4: It's a ritual. It's a routine.
2: It is.
4: It's fine.
2: And you know
4: it's
2: why?
4: Fine.
2: I like to think of myself much like Steve Jobs. You know, because Steve Jobs also did the same sort of thing.
3: There's something to be said.
2: I don't have to think about it, right?
3: Yeah, you don't have. I hate thinking about what I'm going to wear in the morning. Like, I mean, I'm with you. I wear slightly different colors, but, like, it's the same brand of shirt, same style of shirt, same jeans every single day. I just grab whichever one's on top of the pile because, like, when you're waking up early in the morning, like, do you want to make a decision about, like, what you're going to wear when you... It doesn't matter for us.
2: It doesn't matter at all. I mean, we're wildly unappealing, and we're on the radio.
3: Yeah, it's not like we have a sales job where we're out meeting clients or trying to convince people of anything. We're just a bunch of hobos in a room with a microphone.
2: Greg said, I watch Seinfeld every night before bed. I haven't missed a day in 20 years.
4: Oh, that's my quirk.
2: Yeah.
4: I watch Harry Potter a disgusting amount.
2: It's wild to me. For
4: some people... I don't think you really understand what that means. What it means is that on Friday, when I get done with work, I start on Harry Potter 1, The Sorcerer's Stone, and I end literally, there's 8 films, probably by Sunday, and then I start all over again on Monday.
3: And you've been doing this for how long? How many years?
4: Probably 4.
3: Four or five years.
4: Like that. Like the way that I'm doing it now. Because it used to just be like I would turn it on for bed. John Williams, the best scorer of all time. It's theater of the mind. I can close my eyes. I've seen it enough and it puts me right to bed. But.
2: But my t-shirt and jeans, that's weird, huh?
4: Well, I think we're all on the spectrum, you see.
2: Yeah, okay, got it.
4: Everyone
2: we're
4: is.
2: All odd.
4: Right.
2: Yeah. Jeff joining us today. Jeff, what's your quirk?
5: Yeah, I just got in the car to go home from work, and I heard you talking about the guy who puts his left shoe on first every day.
2: Yeah.
5: Well, I'm a former U.S. Marine, and they teach us from day one of boot camp, everything is left, right, left, right, left, right. So there are probably former Marines all over this country who put their left shoe on every day as the first shoe to this day.
4: Do you also find yourself walking in that manner as well? Like, do you count in your head or say left, right as you're walking to fill the empty space in your head?
5: Anymore. You don't have to keep count. It just gets so ingrained in you. That's just the way it is.
4: Once a Marine, always a Marine.
3: I was going to say, my dad is a Marine, and he would always make it a point to say, there's no such thing as a former Marine.
4: Yep.
2: Yeah,
3: they're just
2: there you go.
3: Marines.
5: Exactly. I yell TV all time. It's the next Marine. It's former Marine.
2: That's right. Jeff, thanks
5: so
2: for the call, man.
5: I'll be walking down the street with my soda or my coffee, and I'll stop to take a drink because Marines don't drink while walking.
2: And then after you're done taking that drink, you go... Left, right, left, right.
4: He only drinks that coffee with his left hand.
2: That's right.
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8: Albuquerque Swifties, the TK Bridal Bash hits Cottonwood Mall Saturday, July 11th, starting at 2 p.m. Win AirPods, Taylor Swift, and a chance to win a flyaway trip to see One Republic in L.A. Don't miss this one.
9: Emergency responders are still on scene of an earlier northbound crash on Louisiana Boulevard between Grand Avenue and Lomas Boulevard. Also, that earlier southbound crash on I-25 just south of Jefferson Street has been moved to the shoulder. Minor congestion left over. If you see an accident, call the traffic tracker hotline 767-9167. I'm Grace Toledo from the 96.3 News Radio KKOB Traffic Center.
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0: Do I have to?
1: If you think all of this laziness is just a show that Mahoney is putting on, it is not. This is how he actually behaves, even behind the scenes. And Mahoney's wife has been kind enough to share with us some of the things that he does when the microphones aren't on, when the cameras aren't rolling. And it is alarming.
2: Dave, you say it's lazy. I say it's efficient. And now that I am a new father, my main goal in life is to teach my young baby girl that working smarter, not harder, is the key to happiness.
1: Chris is on the phone today. Chris, do you think Mahoney is lazy or efficient?
3: I'm a big fan of efficiency, so I'm going to say efficient.
1: Okay, all right.
2: Chris is a smart man. I'm just going to throw that out there.
1: So we're going to listen to these. The first one is entitled, Mahoney Needed a Nap. Here we go.
4: One of the joys of owning a new home is learning all of the new systems and appliances and whatnot. The HVAC company contacted Mahoney to set up an appointment for them to come show us how to use the bells and whistles on the AC system, and Mahoney set it up for one afternoon last week. The man showed up right as we put our precious babe down for a nap so we could give him our full attention. He let us know that the session would last about 90 minutes, and Mahoney sighed embarrassingly loud in his face, like he went like this.
5: Ugh. No.
4: About 20 minutes into it, he said, "You're going to have to come back another day. I need to go nap." And he turned and went into our bedroom to take a nap. I finished the tutorial, ashamed and embarrassed. The AC guy was sweet, though, and said, "Don't sweat it. My little boy acts the same when he needs to take a nap, too."
1: My little boy. All right, so, Chris, we're trying to figure out which one is 100% true. Does that sound like that could be true?
3: It does sound like it could be true.
2: Yeah. Let me just say this. How incredibly rude it is for when they are scheduling this orientation, which they hounded me down 3 times to do, that they did not say that it was a 90-minute ordeal. 90 minutes for an orientation on how to turn on my damn air conditioner? And let me tell you this, that nap, glorious.
1: Okay, so the next one here is entitled Air Filter.
4: While the AC guy was at the house, he noted that our air filters needed to be changed, which I have told Mahoney over and over that we needed to do. He finally agreed to help me, and we got the filters down from the ceiling rack storage in the garage. Once we finished the simple 8-minute task of changing the filters, I took the extra filters downstairs and left them by the garage door so we could put them back up on the ceiling racks. A few hours later, I noticed that the filters were gone, and I was so proud of Mahoney for taking care of putting them away unprompted. I emptied the kitchen trash a few hours after that and brought it out to the garbage bin, only to find the new filters in the trash.
5: True.
4: When
5: true.
4: I asked Mahoney,

0: my life on the line.
1: There are starving kids in Africa who need to air filters.
2: Okay.
3: Need air filters.
1: Okay. So wasteful.
3: All right, Chris. You have to make the decision. Which one is 100% true for the win?
4: Let's go. You know what? I'm gonna side with you guys. Number two.
0: Chris.
4: He threw the filters away.
0: Number two is in fact 100% correct. Number one is mostly correct. I just did not wait 20 minutes. I went and took a nap immediately.
5: This is the Dave and Mahoney Show.
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0: Emergency responders are still on scene of an earlier northbound crash on Louisiana Boulevard between Grand Avenue and Lomas Boulevard. Also, that earlier southbound crash on I-25 just south of Jefferson Street has been moved to the shoulder. Minor congestion left over.
1: 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I'm Grace Toledo from the 96.3 News Radio KKOB Traffic Center.
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9: There's Mary just no way.
8: Chimed in on Facebook at Dave Mahoney, said, Jack in the Box tacos. Warm, wilted lettuce, American cheese, the cheese that has no business being on tacos. Deep fried, dripping with grease. Oddly reminiscent of the color of an orangutan's coat. You can get three tacos for under $5.
9: No, you guys totally led me astray. I had my very first Jack in the Box taco a couple weeks ago, and everybody's always like, this is the best taco. Mahoney always talking about how great these tacos are. This lady, what was her name?
8: Mary.
9: Paige. Mary. She
8: not even close.
9: Just said that these tacos were incredible. They have a slice of American cheese from like a hamburger on it.
8: Yeah,
9: guys,
8: yeah. That's
9: America. They are leading you astray. Do not listen.
10: See,
9: it
10: you
9: is
10: are,
9: not good.
10: You made
9: it's
10: the mistake of eating
9: good.
10: These sober, Audrey. And you, like, if you have a history
9: valid.
10: With these tacos, which I do, I've been, you know, like those were my staple in high school. When you go back 25 years ago, you know, I was 18 years old and had no money.
8: Sure.
10: Two tacos from Jack in the Box were 99 cents then.
9: Is
10: they are
9: that
10: still
9: long?
10: 99 cents if you buy them on the app. You can still get two tacos for 99 cents if you use the app at Jack in the Box. And it's hard to beat that price. You know?
8: Hot Tub Lori checking in said, I'm going with Mahoney on this one. The $1.50 hot dog and soda from Costco is the best deal in America. And then she chimed in with an additional fact. In 2024, Costco sold 229 million hot dog soda combos. And I think about 130 million of those to Mahoney.
9: How much is a Costco membership for the year?
10: They have different plans.
9: Okay.
10: But I think I pay. Oh, actually, I get paid to shop at Costco because I'm a business.
9: How much
10: business
9: does
10: member.
9: It cost?
10: It's like, I think, like $60.
9: So you're not really paying a dollar for the hot dog.
8: You're paying $60.
10: No, I get money back for shopping there. I actually just got like $300 back from Costco because.
9: So normal people.
10: Who shop at Costco.
9: Get
10: and
9: get $300 back.
10: If you have the Business Plus account, you do. I'm curious.
9: Okay.
10: It makes me wonder, though, does Costco sell more hot dogs than Major League Baseball?
9: No, but I love
10: you
9: how, I love
10: so?
9: Your passion.
10: Costco's open.
8: 229 million hot
10: and
8: dogs.
10: And there's more
8: is a
10: Costco's.
8: Lot.
10: There's only 30 baseball parks.
9: I love your passion for this question. Continue to chat GPT it, please.
8: This one is from an obvious health nut. Evan said a 20-ounce Red Bull is still under $5 in most places, and that's what gets me through the morning.
9: That is a meal. Let me tell you, as a girl who was chugging Celsius's and they were 2 for $4 at one point, yeah, man, I get you.
8: I know it's not healthy either, but under $5 snack that always satisfies me, and I will sometimes very ashamed to eat the entire sleeve. Can of Pringles, OG Pringles.
9: Oh, have they inflated in price? Because at one point they were $1.
8: Yeah, I think they're like $2.29 now.
9: Oh,
8: like
9: moly! During COVID, they were $1.
8: Still feels like a deal, and I'm just bloated with sodium afterwards.
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16: Looks like that earlier crash northbound on Louisiana Boulevard between Grand Avenue and Lomas Boulevard has cleared. Traffic's moving up to speed. Also southbound on I-25, that earlier crash south of Jefferson Street has also been cleared. Just your regular congestion between Osuna Road and that construction area. If you see an accident, call the traffic tracker hotline 767-9167. I'm Grace Toledo from the 96.3 News Radio KKOB Traffic Center.
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1: That's Y-O-D... What? Hold on. Y-O-D-U-M-M-Y. Isn't there a B in there?
2: Well, this is rather hurtful. Sky in the chat said that Dave gets his hand stuck in the Pringles can because he's retaining too much sodium.
3: Mm.
2: Not true. I'm certainly not the only one, though. When I finish the can of Pringles, you tip it up and then get all the crumbs in your mouth.
3: That's dangerous, though, because there are like long shards, and if they go vertical, oh boy.
2: It's a risk worth taking.
3: The roof of your mouth is going to get tore up.
2: All right, Mahoney, everyone has been anxiously waiting for the answer to this question. 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
3: Audrey out here defaming Costco. 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Major League Baseball...
2: You missed it, man.
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2: A tenth.
3: One-tenth. 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
4: I'm not besmirching hot dogs from Costco. I'm besmirching the fact that people are saying they're $1.50 when you're paying to shop somewhere in bulk.
3: You can actually...
4: And then paying them for their products on top of the fact you're paying them for a membership to shop at their place.
3: Why do you hate Costco?
4: I'm just saying it's not $1.50.
3: No, it's because
4: I just said it ain't
3: $1.50. 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
4: You are a smart shopper, Bob.
2: Brett, big fan of 7-Eleven Buffalo Chicken Rollers, 2 for $3 plus a big gulp for 99¢. They're actually really good. And about 30, God, he's doing this too, the Mahoney. And two have 30 grams of protein.
3: Hell yeah.
2: And only 380 calories. So they're not bad for you either.
3: I mean, that's
4: just not true.
3: That protein to calorie ratio is pretty high on that one. Since people have mentioned the $1.50 hot dog from Costco, I mean, I feel like everybody knows about that. The pizza is also like $2.50 for a slice, which is also a hell of a deal for a damn near quarter slice of pizza. People are forgetting about Del Taco. On Taco Tuesday, you can get 3 tacos for $1.
2: Really?
3: Yes.
2: Do you have to order a drink or something?
3: No.
2: Or
3: just three. It's three just Taco Tuesdays. Huh. And I will say, people are sleeping on Del Taco.
2: Julia on Facebook said, made to order deli sandwich at Sprouts. Only $5. Trying to eat healthier. Pretty good deal.
4: Huh.
2: Maybe I just have a trash palate. I still very much like ramen.
4: I was just going to say, how's no one said ramen? You can get like them for 65 cents now. Also inflation. They used to be 10 cents. But yeah. Yeah, ramen. I don't know. I just feel like $5 meals, you're still hungry after, so you're never really spending just $5.
3: Again, like...
4: Are you just trying to argue with me today?
3: Why are you so combative? Because she's out here defaming Costco, man.
4: I'm sorry I went after your hot dog. It's not the first time, I'm sure.
3: She called my baby ugly, you know?
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9: Albuquerque Swifties, the TK Bridal Bash hits Cottonwood Mall Saturday, July 11th, starting at 2 p.m. Win AirPods, Taylor Swag, and a chance to win a flyaway trip to see One Republic in L.A. Don't miss this one.
10: Looks like that earlier crash northbound on Louisiana Boulevard between Grand Avenue and Lomas Boulevard has cleared. Traffic's moving up to speed. Also southbound on I-25, that earlier crash south of Jefferson Street has also been cleared. Just your regular congestion between Osuna Road and that construction area. If you see an accident, call the traffic tracker hotline 767-9167. I'm Grace Toledo from the 96.3 News Radio KKOB Traffic Center.
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4: The most chaotic arrest that you will hear about this week is going to kick off today's Redneck Report. A fellow by the name of Jacob Caldwell fired a flare gun at a deputy's vehicle after the cops stopped to check on him.
5: You ever fired a flare gun?
4: I have not.
6: Dude,
4: it looks
6: so
4: fun.
6: You are missing out.
4: Fun.
7: This is such a man conversation.
8: You don't want to fire a flare gun? You don't think that would be cool as hell?
7: Nope, not particularly, because I feel like I would be the person who would misfire. And I would end up shooting my foot or the person next to me. So, yeah, I don't know. But I would end up on the news, Mahoney.
4: So the cops were not too impressed that he fired a flare gun at him. And they said, you need to get out of your car. And he refused. And then things got even stranger. He took off his pants. Mm-hmm. So he's just out there in the breeze. And then started throwing money at the deputy.
7: Nice.
4: Cops are like,
7: Thought he was a stripper cop.
4: You're still getting tased. So they tased him twice, and he now faces multiple charges, including aggravated assault on a law enforcement officer. The entire thing captured on body cam. I would play the audio, but it's just, you can't really tell what's going on. Yeah, it's just a hot mess because this guy was, it was a scene.
6: I feel like we need to buy some flare guns.
4: We absolutely.
6: Go out to the middle of the desert.
4: Pantsless.
6: Pantsless.
4: Yeah.
7: I will not be in there.
4: With a lot of money.
7: I'm not watching y'all pantless.
4: Come
7: shoot off,
4: on. Let us live
6: we
4: our
6: get,
4: dream.
6: No, I'm good. Trash can lids as shields.
4: and we have
6: each other. That's how all show arguments have to be
4: resolved
6: from here on out.
4: Maybe we should keep the pants on.
7: Yeah, please, because it's the summertime. I know your all's butts are so pale.
6: You don't know. So you don't know what I do with my ass in my free time.
7: Well, you're always indoors, Mahoney, so you're all pale, but Dave's butt's so pale.
4: It's so pale.
7: And just tan everywhere
4: tan
7: else.
4: Tan everywhere else.
7: And sock tan lines.
4: The whitest.
7: Because you never
4: imaginable.
7: Take your shoes off.
4: So this one... So this one, a close second when it comes to chaotic arrests. There was a woman by the name of Kelsey Cole. She got arrested Tuesday after crashing her car, ran into the guardrail on the side of the road, fled the scene, and also was hiding in some nearby mangroves while naked. The officers found her, and then when the police officer tried to assist her and get her out of the mangroves because she's, nude and had just been in a car accident, she bit the cop.
7: How? Yeah. She's feeling bitey.
4: So after biting the cop, she ran into the water nude, remained there for 45 minutes before being taken into custody and hospitalized for evaluation. Not great. So this one comes to us from Miami. Some creep got arrested for recording coworkers in the bathroom, and we hear about this a lot. Not normally a 55-year-old fire lieutenant, though.
7: Weird.
6: Oh, so he's got a good job, and he's still doing this dumbass stuff.
4: Yeah, it was one of these hidden...

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0: traffic's picking up on your freeway southbound I-25 through that construction area coming from Osuna, looking busier. Eastbound I-40 between the river on and off to I-25, you'll see some congestion there. US 550 in Bernalillo between 313 and I-25 also looking busier both directions.
1: I was in a wreck. I need a check.
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1: 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I need a check.
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2: The hardest job that you've ever had. Jim is on the line. But, Jim, let me tell you this story first of this one particular woman out of Columbia, South Carolina, that has gone viral. And it's because she was being filmed while working at her job. And she didn't even know that she was being filmed because she was so busy doing stuff. But it got posted online by a customer that had come into the Burger King that she was working at. And the reason why everyone was like, why? Okay, this is interesting. That
3: why is Burger King filming?
2: Well, so it was a customer that had gone into a Burger King, and they noticed that this woman seemingly was doing it all. Because she was literally doing it all. She was the only person working at this Burger King. So she was single-handedly managing the grill, the drive-thru, cleaning, doing food prep, and she was working there for 12-plus hours at a time. She's a 25-year-old single mom of three working at this Burger King. And again, she didn't even know that she was being filmed because there was customers that were coming in, and they're like, is she the only one here? And turns out, she was.
3: Is she the manager?
2: So I don't know if she's the manager or not. I don't think so. And I guess this Burger King is in a lot of trouble now.
3: Yeah.
2: Because that violates their policy, and there's obviously huge staffing issues and everything else. She's doing it by herself multiple times.
3: Wow.
2: And people were furious about it because they're like, what do you mean you're making this poor 25-year-old mom of three for nothing?
3: Yeah.
2: Right? But, yeah, pretty...
4: Did they start a GoFundMe for her, at least? They've
2: started a GoFundMe. Last check, it raised almost $10,000, so
4: okay.
2: That's something.
4: Good
3: for her.
4: Nice.
2: Jim, crappiest job you ever had, what was it?
5: Dishwasher, pot washer at First Cafeteria. Just back-bending, washing pots. And they got a lot of pots there.
2: Dude, I tell you, as somebody that spent a lot of time, my very first job ever was a dishwasher at a place called Sawmill Inn in Brainerd, Minnesota. And then I went on to wash dishes a couple other places. You don't really understand that the only way to get through the dishes, if you've never washed dishes before, is by having the water scalding hot, and it burns your hands so bad. Not just when you're rinsing all the stuff down. Yes. And then
5: get those pots clean.
2: And then
5: you got to go back on the line.
2: When you pull them out of the dishwasher as well, because you have to rinse them down and try to scrape all the crap off, put them in the dishwasher, and then they're
5: get it all off.
2: Like 1,000 degrees coming out of that dishwasher.
4: Which makes me never want to wash another. I wash dishes briefly. And made me never want to wash another dish for the rest of my life.
2: See, I feel like it conditioned me. Like when I do dishes at the house or something, I'm like, oh, it's only a sink full of dishes. That's so much better than when I was working at like the summer camp.
4: See, I want cardboard or the paper plates, man. That's just what if I didn't have a wife and a child, I would just live off of paper plates and plastic forks.
3: Oof, man. Probably my worst job that I ever had, and I hope that my friend is not listening, but I helped nanny her baby. At 3 months old.
4: You nannied a 3 month old?
3: Six months. I was 22.
2: So you didn't know what you're doing.
3: Well, not only did I not know what I was doing, but this child, love her heart. She was 3 months old and was only taking breastfed. So like she would not take a bottle for me. So she would scream cry. For 6 hours straight.
2: How much were you getting paid? Do you remember?
3: I don't remember, but it certainly wasn't not enough because like that really, I think, was the height of my drinking career. That was a lot.
2: Yeah.
3: And, I mean, this child, love her heart. I mean, like she eventually we got her on foods pretty early. Like she like took to foods pretty quickly. But I mean, by that month, by 3 months in of constant crying because I could not feed this poor baby.
2: Yeah.
3: But she ended up like crying so much for her as well, her mother, that they tried to do the crying it out method.
2: Oh, cool.
3: At night because they just couldn't sleep because she just was constantly crying. Bit the tip of her tongue off.
4: Oh my God.
3: On her crib.
2: Worst job that you ever had. Did you ever make a kid bite their own tongue off? Audrey's fault.
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0: Emergency responders are on scene of an accident in Bernalillo. This is on U.S. Highway 550 approaching I-25. Expect eastbound buildups as you approach the freeway.
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1: That's Y-O-D... What? Hold on. Y-O-D-U-M-M-Y. Isn't there a B in there?
2: Worst or hardest job that you ever had? Chris joining us today. Chris, worst job you ever had? What was it?
3: So, I don't know what category you guys are considering worst, but the toughest job I ever had was emotionally draining. When I was like 16, 17, 18, 19 years old, I worked at a retirement home out in Peoria.
4: Oh.
3: And I got so attached to these individuals because their kids would just drop them off at the door with a suitcase and leave them.
4: Wow.
3: And I go, okay, then you're responsible. And I used to, you know, help them take showers and bathe and walk and exercise and feed them and pills and all that stuff. But when I went to my 7th funeral for this guy named Hank that I absolutely wanted to adopt, I couldn't mentally handle it anymore.
2: Dude, so, at 16 to 19 years old, you having to deal with like end of life stuff, that is heavy.
4: Well, you're still developing as a human yourself.
2: Right.
4: So now I'm curious. So this happened whenever you were a teen, right? Like this was a job that was emotionally draining. What do you do now?
3: Well, I got out of the military. Now I'm a truck driver. So
2: yeah, little bit easier to deal with. Like you
4: still
2: are well,
4: taxing,
2: but
4: though,
2: you are well conditioned to deal with traffic as opposed to that. Yeah, hardest job you ever had. Trish on the line. Trish, what's up?
5: Hey, gentlemen, how we doing?
2: Doing good, thank you.
5: Good. How's Audrey?
4: Hello.
5: Good to hear your voice again.
4: Yeah, for sure. So, what was the hardest job that you've ever had?
5: The grossest job I've ever had.
4: Ooh, even better.
5: Was working in the adult bookstore.
2: Oh.
4: Oh, my jaw is on the floor.
6: How long did you work at an adult bookstore for? And did you work the late night shift?
5: I worked all shifts.
4: Well, thanks so much for the call, Trish. My goodness gracious, girlfriend.
2: Yeah, appreciate you. All right, Sid, what's up?
7: Okay, so I was an electrician in the Navy. And part of the electrician's responsibility on a ship is change out the aircraft warning light at the very top of the mast on top of the ship.
2: Okay, that's tough.
7: So I had to climb all the way up there, take the cover off the light, and there's like 15 little light bulbs inside this. Try to change out all 15 of those little lights and put the cover back on. And fortunately, we weren't out at the ocean. We're in port, but the ship was still swaying back and forth, and I'm like 150 feet above the water. Yeah, pretty scary.
4: Oh, my gosh.
2: Yeah, when you're defying death, and
6: like,
2: you're
6: well,
2: like,
6: just climbing 150 feet in general.
4: This is how exhausting. I know that I am weak.
6: I climb a 10-foot ladder and I want to die.
4: I just want to sit in a comfortable studio and yap for a living. You know what I mean? Like, what do you mean you were climbing 150 feet in the air? You're a strong man.
2: And you had to carry 15 different light bulbs with you.
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11: Emergency responders are on scene of an accident in Bernalillo. This is on U.S. Highway 550 approaching I-25. Expect eastbound buildups as you approach the freeway.
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6: I'm under three sheets of, you know, bedding.
2: Yeah, sure.
6: I've got a corn bag that I put in the microwave for 4 minutes.
2: And you just use that for heat?
6: Dude, just to try to stay
2: that
6: warm.
2: That is preposterous, man.
6: The heat dissipates
2: out of control of your house.
6: There's just no happy medium.
2: This might be irreconcilable differences, man.
6: I'm so cold,
2: Dave.
6: This is
2: insane.
6: I don't know how to handle
2: it.
6: You
2: want me to come over and cuddle you? Because
6: yes.
2: I will.
22: The Dave and Mahoney Show. It's Dave and Mahoney.
2: Man, I had some people show up at my house one time. I had a piece of furniture, like a chair that my wife had also sold an offer up in the third car garage where I have my little workout thing, you know, with my little elliptical and the TV. And these people come over there like, how much for the elliptical and that TV? I'm like, I'm not selling that.
4: I'm using it at this moment.
2: I'm currently on it.
4: They were just like, you know what, dude? Just go ahead and get off the elliptical.
2: Just come on, fatty.
4: It's clearly not working. We'll buy it from you.
22: The Dave and Mahoney Show. 4.5. The Pit. We asked the focus group what music people want to hear. Then we ignored them because they were wrong.

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1: Talking about the hardest jobs that we ever had. I've got two, and I don't really know which one is worse, because one was like physically very taxing and the other one was emotionally very taxing. So the one that was emotionally taxing, interestingly enough, was when I was just mowing grass. So I mowed grass in the summer months, and I was, I think, 16, 17 years old at the time. It's where I actually really fell in love with morning radio, because I would listen to John Boy and Billy while I was out there cutting grass. But it was at a retirement home. And at this retirement home, we would have to take the weed whacker and go in and clean up like the interior courtyards that they had as well. And we had a very strict directive to not allow anyone to escape.
2: Yeah, what? That's very important,
1: Dave. And they put it on me, the 16-year-old with a weed whacker, to not let anyone out.
3: Oh, that's scary.
1: And that wouldn't have been that big of a deal if there wasn't constantly people coming up to me pleading to get out. They're like, please let me out. And I'm like, I don't know what to say.
3: Am I allowed to make a joke here?
1: Sure.
3: Okay, so, because I feel like this feels really insensitive. I mean, how did you hear them if you were doing lawn work?
1: So they would approach me and ask me to break them out.
3: So
1: which
3: you didn't just
1: nuts.
3: Take the weed whacker and be like, back.
2: No. See, you should have made some money smuggling stuff in.
1: Oh, you're right. I wasn't, you know, 16 years old.
2: You got to hustle, man. Yeah. Like,
3: What kind of contraband are you bringing retire home people?
2: So, you know, my
1: book full of applesauce.
2: My grandfather lives in an assisted living facility. You know, he's 90 years old, but you know,
3: but and, he's a pimp. Like, well, I mean, like, he's seeing a lot of ladies.
2: He's got quite a few girlfriends. But
1: what, the guys don't last, you know.
3: He's getting a butt full of a contraband of Blue Chew. Huh?
2: He wants cigarettes, though. I mean, my grandfather, it's crazy. He's 90 years old. Actually just turned 91. And still smokes.
1: Well, there's no point in stopping now.
2: I'm not going to lecture him or say, you do you. You're 91. If you wanted, like, cocaine, get cocaine.
1: Get it. Yeah. You're 91. You've had a great ride already.
2: I feel like if I'm still kicking, somehow, if I'm still alive at 91, I am 100% doing all sorts of hard
3: drugs.
2: I'm
3: trying stuff.
2: Sure.
3: I might be gay for a day. I mean, there's nothing else to do.
2: Right.
3: Who knows what's going on in the nursing homes.
1: So the other one was when I worked at a summer camp. And in hindsight, it was definitely violating, I'm sure, all kinds of child labor laws. Because we were like volunteer on the maintenance crew for the entire summer.
2: Mm-hmm.
1: And they had me one day that I still very distinctly remember the smell.
3: Oh.
1: Go beneath the kitchen where they had this massive grease trap.
2: Oh, no.
1: And I had to clean it out by hand.
3: Oh.
1: And I'm just talking like your whole arm submerged.
3: Ew.
1: And it's just this black goo and you're just scooping it out.
2: There's no smell worse than open sewage. It's like open sewage and a old ass grease trap.
1: Just absolutely awful. All right, Chris, yours.
4: So mine actually wasn't the worst job ever. It was the worst day of the job. I used to do telemarketing selling credit protection for Providian credit cards to people in Manhattan. And I had to work on 9/11.
1: Oh my God.
4: People are calling in to activate their credit cards. They're like, how was your day? How do you think my day's going? And I'm like, I'm so sorry to hear that, but we'd like to sell you on credit protection right now.
2: You're like a 27% interest rate.
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5: 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And yes, our erratic behavior does go against everything in the Cumulus Media Handbook.
0: Dave and Mahoney present, Are You Smarter Than a Community College Dropout?
4: Probably not.
1: Jeff is joining us today for Are You Smarter Than a Community College Dropout. Jeff, how far did you get in school?
6: Jeff.
3: Dave, is there anybody else on the line?
1: Yeah, we got Cindy. Cindy.
3: Cindy.
1: How about you? How far did you get in school? Hi.
6: I'm a PhD, man.
1: You got a PhD, man. All right, good. So Mahoney is going to leave.
6: I'm just kidding. I went to NAU. I'm just kidding, man.
1: All right, Cindy. You guys are going to be asked the
6: basically
1: same.
6: Community college dropout.
1: you're going to be asked the same questions today. You do have one pass. You can use that whenever you want, and that is going to count as a correct answer. So choose wisely. Here we go with question number one. What city is known as the city of brotherly love?
6: Philadelphia.
1: Question number two. The closest to the correct answer is going to get the point here. How many ounces are in a gallon?
3: Get it.
1: She's doing some live math.
3: You can talk it out.
6: Some weed selling math. Okay.
3: yeah. It's not right.
6: All right. I know. Okay.
1: 5 seconds.
6: 42.
1: 42. All right. Question number three. What is the name of the condition?

0: Tony is going to re-enter the room. We will see how he does. And I will say this much. Cindy, you did pretty well, actually,
1: fairly
0: all
1: well.
0: Things considered.
2: Fairly well.
0: All right, Cindy, you're awesome.
2: Okay.
0: All right, we're going to leave you live on the line here as Mahoney answers the same questions, and I'll give you the correct answers as we go. Mahoney, what city is known as the city of brotherly love?
3: Philadelphia.
0: Both of you said Philly. Both of you are correct. Question number two, closest is going to get the point on this one. How many ounces are in a gallon?
3: My guess is 52.
0: Cindy guessed 42. Both of you are way off, but Mahoney, you are closer. It is 128.
3: Really?
0: 128 ounces in a gallon.
1: Wow, that's not what I thought at all.
0: Question number three, what is the name of the condition characterized by loss of bone density?
3: Osteoporosis?
0: Yeah, both of you said osteoporosis. Both of you correct.
1: What in the world?
0: Question number four, multiple choice. What was the first university in the United States? Yale, Harvard, or Walla Walla University?
3: Yale?
0: Both of you said Yale, both of you incorrect. It is Harvard. It is
3: really?
0: Harvard, yeah.
3: I thought that was like Yale's thing over Harvard, but I guess not.
0: Question number five, which Mexican beverage is made with plant milk, usually rice, and sweetened with sugar, vanilla, and cinnamon?
3: Horchata. I love me some horchata.
1: They've got a new horchata drink at Starbucks.
3: It is so good!
0: Both of you getting the point on that one. All right, here we go. Final question. Your pass is still intact, Mahoney, but I don't think you'll need it. True or false, Australia is both a country and a continent?
3: True.
0: True is the correct answer. Both of you said true.
1: Oh, Cindy, sorry.
0: And Mahoney edged you out because he got the point on the ounces in a gallon. He beat you by 10. Mahoney, here's your music.
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3: Dave and Mahoney.
4: Was there ever a time in your life, and we'll exclude us drinking beer on Friday because that's a thing for us. That doesn't count. Where you were regularly using drugs or alcohol while on the job?
5: Yes.
4: Okay.
5: I was a bartender, though, so does that really count?
4: I feel like that's pretty low bar to clear if you're a bartender. Like most bartenders that I know, you'll have some drinks.
5: You're drinking.
4: You're drinking.
5: Yeah.
4: Yeah.
6: For me, no. I mean, like, I could never, like, for me, I'm not a productive weed smoker at all. Like, I am a, like, I'm a snacking and napping type of weed consumer. And so, like, I could never, like, I have plenty of friends who are high-functioning people who smoke weed every day at work, and I just, that's just not for
5: me. Couldn't be him.
4: No. So they found that about 10% of U.S. workers in their 30s use alcohol, marijuana, or even hard drugs like cocaine while on the job.
5: So let's go backwards in time about 4 years ago.
4: Okay.
5: Do you remember whenever Mahoney would wake up in the morning and drink bourbon?
4: That was COVID times.
5: That's
4: though.
5: What I said.
4: Yeah,
5: and
4: no,
5: then we would
4: different.
5: All imbibe during the show too. I mean, listen, times happened. We were also, I was not in my 30s yet. Was I in my 30s yet?
4: You're knocking on the door.
5: Yeah. I was knocking the door. I was basically 30. But I mean, I feel like there's time and place and there's things that happen in life, stressful situations. I'm not knocking this 10%.
6: But that was at home. You know, that wasn't like
5: there's
6: on
5: no
6: the way, to
5: way these people are. Well, yeah, so we were in COVID times. Everyone was at home.
4: This is the job sectors where it's most prevalent. So food service, obviously.
5: Yes.
4: I, you know, worked with plenty of people that were clearly either high or drunk or on something else while they were waiting tables. But then there's also like kind of safety sensitive jobs like construction and transportation.
5: Stressful, dude.
4: Yeah.
5: I mean, that's a stressful job. Don't do that. That
4: How many
5: is not good.
4: Have we heard about like pilots for like major airlines showing up?
6: Well, I was friends with
5: from the
6: quite
5: day before.
6: A few pilots. Yeah. And they, every pilot that I was good friends with, they were heavy drinkers. Never flew drunk, but they would go out like nights. We would go out and party. We would go hard.
4: Well, and we all know that feeling. Like, you go out so hard that when you wake up in the morning, you are still drunk.
5: Yeah.
4: And, like, flying a plane, not great.
5: The people who I know that party the most, teachers, nurses, doctors, pilots.
4: Yeah. Like, if you have
5: stressful
4: jobs. Like, if you ever go to a convention where it's, like, a bunch of surgeons, they're maniacs. You're like, what do you mean?
6: Oh, and they're rich, too, so.
4: Yes. There's no consequences for anything.
5: Lawyers,
4: that they do.
5: Too. Lawyers.
4: Yeah. Mm-hmm. But just know that if you're headed to work today, very drunk, it's fine.
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0: 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It's Cover Your Ears.
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3: Stacey is joining us today for Cover Your Ears. Stacey, 30 seconds on the clock for each one of these tunes. They are some of the biggest rock songs ever released. You're trying to figure out what they are. The first one has got 1,700 views. Got some lifelines if necessary. Are you ready for your first one?
4: I am, yep.
3: Good luck. Here we go.
5: I fall in love.

0: every metric, he's not very good, but he had a lot of heart, which I appreciate. Stacey, do you know it?
1: Is it Queen?
0: It is Queen. Mm-hmm. Do you know the song?
1: I can't even get there. No.
0: All right, we'll give you a half point on that one. That was Break Free is what you're looking
2: were
0: for.
2: Were those the weird, were those the actual words to that song?
3: I think those were just sounds.
0: He's trying, yeah.
2: I thought it was, I want to break free, not I fall in love. I don't know. Maybe I've never listened to that part of the song before.
0: This next one is an acoustic guitar cover. It's got 4,800 views. Let's see if you can get this one.

0: quite talented.
1: Damn beautiful. Good, man.
0: All right, Stacey, do you know that one?
2: Don't Feel the Reaper. Or Don't Fear the Reaper, sorry.
0: Mm-hmm.
2: I'm not sure who sings it, though.
0: All right, we'll give you another half point. It is Blue Oyster Cult is what you were looking for there. But you still got some lifelines. So you got a full point, but we have to get the next two. So feel free to use those lifelines. The next one here has got 3,900 views. Let's see if you can get this one.

0: And that's 30 seconds right there. Stacy, do you know that one?
1: So it's either War Pigs or Iron Man by Ozzy Osbourne.
0: Go ahead and use a lifeline because it doesn't hurt to use a lifeline here. Mahoney?
2: Perfect. I mean, you're real close. That is Iron Man, and that is Ozzy in Black Sabbath.
0: There you go.
1: Okay,
0: so we are down to our final one, and you've got to get a full point on it, but you don't have any lifelines because you can't win on a lifeline. So let's see if you can get this one.
3: She is struggling, and you're taking away her lifeline?
0: Well, you can't win on a lifeline.
3: Okay, sorry, girlfriend.
0: We're trying. Here we go.

0: I've never thought about getting it on to that artist before, but...
1: Or is that
0: It's from an artist called Wonderific. Okay, Stacy for the win.
2: That's tough. That's a tough one, Dave.
3: Okay, yeah. So Nothing Else Matters from Metallica.
0: Wow! Yes!
4: 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Dave and Mahoney.
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19: A better life with Dr. Sanjay Gupta.
1: There are lots of things you can measure to get an idea of how healthy you are at any given moment. Temperature, heart rate, blood pressure, just to name a few. But how about how healthy you will be and how long you're likely to live? According to a new study out of the University at Buffalo, two simple strength tests are pretty accurate at predicting longevity in older women. One is hand grip strength, and the other is how quickly people can stand up from a seated position without using their arms. By the way, I remember interviewing former President Jimmy Carter when he was quite old and being really impressed how he just popped out of the chair without using his arms. Not a lot of older people can actually do that. But I think the message here is that maintaining strength as you age is going to help you perform everyday activities, but also help you avoid injury and stay independent. I'm Dr. Sanjay Gupta, helping you live a better life.
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0: 94.5, The Pit, Breaking Benjamin. So I called up the Xfinity people and I dropped the HBO app. I don't know why I've even been paying for this. Once upon a time, HBO was a great channel. There is nothing but crap. There are so many bad TV shows on HBO. And I don't know about you, for the past like year and a half to 2 years, I don't care what time of day or night I go check on all their seven channels, there is always at least one of those three Dune movies playing, and they're all terrible.
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I'm Rick Havoc. Got the Autumn Kings coming up, and right after that, I got your shot at a VIP trip to the Aftershock Festival.

0: 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Here's your shot at the Aftershock Festival in Sacramento this October. 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
22: You know, summer is a great time to re-examine how much time your kids are spending on social media, along with what they are seeing and who they are engaging with. Ask them how the posts in their feed make them feel. These apps are built to be addictive, so kids, all of us in fact, will keep coming back for more, even when we are made to feel worse. It's bizarre. You might need to help your son or daughter reset their algorithm by unfollowing certain accounts and following or interacting with more positive ones. They might need suggestions of other healthier things to do, or to see you leading the way by example and putting your own phone away. In the run-up to bedtime, everyone's phone should go away, no questions asked. And if you need some help, sort of, I guess, resetting expectations, try engaging parents of your kids' friends for a more coordinated effort. I'm Dr. Sanjay Gupta, helping you live a better life.
13: 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That's at 4th Street in Roma. If you need directions, call the business office at 505-767-6700.
0: 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But I double check just to make sure.

0: 94.5, The Pit. So next week, the movie Odyssey comes out, the Christopher Nolan movie. Everyone's been bitching online about the casting for that movie. Obviously, I haven't seen it yet, so I don't have an opinion on the movie. But if you want to see a movie about the Odyssey, you need to see Oh Brother, Where Art Thou? It's a Coen Brothers movie. It's a comedy, and it basically mirrors the story of the Odyssey. But it's funny as hell. George Clooney, John Goodman. I believe it's on Netflix right now. If you haven't checked it out, Oh Brother, Where Art Thou? Really excellent.
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alone. 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
1: 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I got Three Doors Down and Bad Wolves coming up next.
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9: Colleague of mine went to a meeting of the Primetime Seniors the other week. There are programs like this all over the country for people in their 60s, 70s, 80s, and beyond to stay active. It's not just something to keep older folks busy. It helps to keep their bodies in shape and their brains sharp. Showing up with a good attitude is a must, and research shows that having the right mindset actually does lead to better physical aging. So if you need some suggestions to boost your positivity, experts we talked to recommended focusing on goals, which can boost your confidence. Practice gratitude, they said. One of the seniors my colleague met told her that just waking up in the morning is, quote, better than the alternative. That's true. Focus on the things you can control. Diet and exercise, and very importantly, surround yourself with positive people, because that can be contagious. I'm Dr. Sanjay Gupta, helping you live a better life.
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94.5, The Pit, Rage Against the Machine. You know, I really liked them before they went all political. I'm kidding, of course. I'm Rick Havoc. I've heard people say that online before. It's funny. People will argue about Rage Against the Machine. And, of course, some edgelord always has to come in and say, you know, they just rage for the machine now. That's clever.

0: 94.5, The Pit. This is absolutely wild. A flying instructor in Argentina is on a flight with a student, and about halfway through, he jumps out of the plane. You're like, whoa, that's a really hardcore final exam, huh? No, he didn't have a parachute. He literally killed himself. Like, the flying instructor decides, I'm just going to end it all right now, leaps out. The student flight guy is left alone in the airplane. He actually manages to land the plane. So I guess he does pass his big test. Everything was fine. He did well. So at least the guy taught him pretty well before he just bailed on him.
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10: For years, we've been talking about both the positive and negative effects of being on social media. And I would say, by and large, for older adults, social media is net positive. Not all positive, but net positive. Helps them keep in touch with friends and stay social. But for younger people, social media use, especially heavy use, tends to be net negative. In fact, according to this year's World Happiness Report, youth who use social media more than 5 hours a day reported a lower level of well-being. And researchers who study this sort of thing found that many teens wish these platforms didn't even exist, and yet they can't seem to stop using them. Experts we talked to largely suggested two things. Ideally, along with your friend group, take some time offline. Also, try to recurate your algorithm so it shows you posts that'll make you feel good. I'm Dr. Sanjay Gupta, helping you live a better life.
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0: 94.5, The Pitch, Shinedown. Apparently, a whole lot of people in Albuquerque have gotten this alert from PNM saying periods of extreme heat and high electricity may affect the electric system serving far northeast Albuquerque. 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

94.5 The Pit. I'm Rick Havoc. Got Ice Nine Kills coming up. And right after that, a website has ranked the greatest place to live in America right here. Okay, a little north of here.

0: 94.5, the Pit. So usually New Mexico doesn't fare too well in any kind of ranking of states. But according to Travel and Leisure, the best city to live in the United States is Santa Fe. That's the second year in a row they've gotten the top spot. The researchers said it was thanks to 300 days of yearly sunshine and their robust food scene. And as long as you ignore their grubby little neighbor to the south.
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13: A better life with Dr. Sanjay Gupta.
14: They say consistency is key, but sometimes you just gotta switch it up. A new study out of Harvard School of Public Health found that varying your exercise routine could add years to your life. What exercise someone did didn't matter much. What did matter was that all the exercises together worked all the muscle groups in their body. Now, an added benefit to changing things up is it can help you push through the plateau effect. That's when your body gets so efficient at doing something that you actually stop getting better at it. And we know from previous research that specializing in any one sport at a young age can make someone actually more prone to injury. And as experts we talk to point out, even elite athletes switch up things with their workouts, making sure to target strength, cardio, flexibility, balance, and doing that every single week. I'm Dr. Sanjay Gupta, helping you live a better life.
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0: 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Out at the movies this weekend, the new Moana movie. Also, Evil Dead Burn, the latest in a long series of Evil Dead movies. And this one actually sounds the most interesting to me, The Invite. Seth Rogen and Olivia Wilde are a married couple who host a dinner for their noisy neighbors to complain about their loud sex, then unexpectedly get propositioned to join them.
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16: The Whale, it was huge at what was it, like the Cannes Film Festival or whatever, yeah. 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
17: Cannes
15: a Raising Cannes
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15: Film
17: yeah.
15: Festival.
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15: Give me a
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15: Give me a golden tender. I'm in.
16: It wasn't. It's not the Cannes.
17: Cannes.
15: But it looks like.
16: Well,
15: Cannes.
16: Anyways, it was
15: Cannes.
16: The Cannes. Well, Cannes. That's dumb.
14: No, it's not. I'll go to the Cannes Film Festival.
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14: 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Oh, Edith in the chat said, I love big ears. 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And as it turns out, that actually kind of became a thing.
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0: Five Finger Death Punch, Eye of the Storm. Their new album coming out the end of this month. I have Evanescence. I have Nickelback, Metallica, Nonpoint coming up.
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10: For more than a decade, the Environmental Working Group has put out a list of the so-called Dirty Dozen. 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
12: Emergency responders are on scene of an accident on Manal Boulevard and the Louisiana Boulevard intersection. Slowdowns are affecting all directions of traffic. Pennsylvania Street or San Pedro Drive are closed south or northbound options to avoid the area.
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8: I don't need to hear anything from anybody. There's too much riding on my mind being locked in. Play offense, not defense. If you play hard and you play the game right, nobody really gets on you. 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
13: 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Me, stag. 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
14: Women do not need men.
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13: Geo Craigslist. 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
18: 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Am I going to be too close to the pole? Dave gets a ring wraps around my neck, and then all of a sudden I'm very aroused.
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22: A better life with Dr. Sanjay Gupta.
23: There are lots of things you can measure to get an idea of how healthy you are at any given moment. Temperature, heart rate, blood pressure, just to name a few. But how about how healthy you will be and how long you're likely to live? According to a new study out of the University at Buffalo, two simple strength tests are pretty accurate at predicting longevity in older women. One is hand grip strength, and the other is how quickly people can stand up from a seated position without using their arms. By the way, I remember interviewing former President Jimmy Carter when he was quite old and being really impressed how he just popped out of the chair without using his arms. Not a lot of older people can actually do that. But I think the message here is that maintaining strength as you age is going to help you perform everyday activities, but also help you avoid injury and stay independent. I'm Dr. Sanjay Gupta, helping you live a better life.
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27: Emergency responders are on scene of an accident on Manal Boulevard and the Louisiana Boulevard intersection. Slowdowns are affecting all directions of traffic. Pennsylvania Street or San Pedro Drive are closed south or northbound options to avoid the area.
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0: 3 days grace. 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I have Avatar. I have Marilyn Manson. I have Hailstorm. 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
5: Northbound slowdowns on Wyoming Boulevard this afternoon. We've got an accident north of the Candelaria Road intersection. Delays are affecting all directions of traffic there right now. Might want to use Moon or Pennsylvania Street to avoid the area. Also, that earlier westbound accident on I-40 approaching Coors Boulevard has cleared. Traffic's moving up to speed.
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16: Nobody knew was coming into the circle of friends.
17: Unless one of the single friends gets a significant other. 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
16: You got it, yeah. You're not getting accepted
18: well,
16: right away.
18: You guys definitely are the type of people that's like, earn my affections.
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17: Really?
18: Yes, not in a bad way.
16: You keep working on it.
17: Yeah, you ain't got
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17: it
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18: Dude.
17: You ain't got it yet.
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17: He's being charged with aggravated assault with a deadly weapon for pointing a gun at a neighbor. He's the homeowner association president.
16: Hey, hey, you know I would have been on the HOA of my neighborhood, but I can't because the house is in my wife's name.
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17: Cruising around your neighborhood,
16: I would have abused
17: with your
16: my
17: little,
16: powers.
17: With your little notepad.
18: Weed. One weed in the front lawn.
17: That's a fine. Actually, death.
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19: A better life with Dr. Sanjay Gupta.
20: For years, we've been talking about both the positive and negative effects of being on social media. And I would say, by and large, for older adults, social media is net positive. Not all positive, but net positive. Helps them keep in touch with friends and stay social. But for younger people, social media use, especially heavy use, tends to be net negative. In fact, according to this year's World Happiness Report, youth who use social media more than 5 hours a day reported a lower level of well-being. And researchers who studied this sort of thing found that many teens wish these platforms didn't even exist, and yet they can't seem to stop using them. Experts we talked to largely suggested two things. Ideally, along with your friend group, take some time offline. Also, try to recurate your algorithm so it shows you posts that'll make you feel good. I'm Dr. Sanjay Gupta, helping you live a better life.
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0: Oh, hello. It's Avatar Crying Fire. I know, but it would hurt. There's this new super creepy robot that has, it's called Robert the Robot. And it has Mark Zuckerberg's face on it, and it's really creepy. Like, I mean, we know that, like, he is a robot. He's not a real man. Well, I mean, I do believe that, like, there is a real man behind Mark Zuckerberg, but he's, like, in a lair somewhere. He's in a lair. He's hidden in a lair. Like, I think at one point the real Mark Zuckerberg was out in the world. But at this point, the whoever is out there, that's not a real person. But this was at the United Nations AI for Good Global Summit in Geneva this week. There's this 6-foot-tall robot called Robert the Robot. He wore a suit and tie. And his face would, I guess, alternate with images of Trump, Barack Obama, and Mark Zuckerberg. I don't know. Again, were we talking about this yesterday? Where, like, is it something to be celebrated to make things that aren't real seem real? I don't know if that is. I'd rather know if things aren't real. You know what I mean? Like, we're trying to make things more realistic that aren't real. I don't like that trend necessarily. Let's get to Bring Me the Horizon, the Pretty Reckless, Autumn Kings on the way.
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2: Mostly cloudy tonight with decreasing clouds overnight. We will stay mild. 70 for Albuquerque, 63 for Santa Fe. Tomorrow's our third and final impact day for heat. Temperatures in Albuquerque remain very hot. 99 for Albuquerque, 92 Santa Fe. With a storm chance. I'm meteorologist Olga Breeze for KOAT7.
3: Couple of accidents to report. Southbound on Carlisle Boulevard, there's a crash approaching the I-40 ramps that's causing slowdowns in both directions. There's also a northbound accident on Wyoming Boulevard north of the Candelaria Road intersection. Expect to see delays there in all directions of traffic, or use Moon or Pennsylvania Street as a south or northbound option.
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14: They found the individual and they asked if he had anything illegal on him. 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
4: Recap on current accidents. A northbound crash on Coors Boulevard north of Paseo del Norte has traffic moving slow at that interchange. Also, emergency responders are still on scene of a crash cleanup northbound on Wyoming Boulevard north of Candelaria Road. Expect congestion in both directions or use Pennsylvania or Moon Street as a south or northbound option.
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20: Colleague of mine went to a meeting of the primetime seniors the other week. There are programs like this all over the country for people in their 60s, 70s, 80s, and beyond to stay active. It's not just something to keep older folks busy. It helps to keep their bodies in shape and their brains sharp. Showing up with a good attitude is a must, and research shows that having the right mindset actually does lead to better physical aging. So if you need some suggestions to boost your positivity, experts we talked to recommended focusing on goals, which can boost your confidence. Practice gratitude, they said. One of the seniors my colleague met told her that just waking up in the morning is, quote, better than the alternative. That's true. Focus on the things you can control. Diet and exercise, and very importantly, surround yourself with positive people, because that can be contagious. I'm Dr. Sanjay Gupta, helping you live a better life.
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9: Women do not need men.
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0: That's the Who with Johnny Hawkins of Nothing More. Song is Lost Soul. I'm Darby. Wrapping it up with bits and snatches, just some things I missed. I forgot that the band Fuel has returned with a new song called Want It. And they've announced their seventh studio record called Pendulum. Who's singing for them now? I don't know. But that is there for you. So that's another one. What else? There's a movie thing I wanted to mention to you. The Hunger Games movies are getting a big screen revival. So it's been 14 years since those Jennifer Lawrence Hunger Games movies, and they're coming back in theaters. So November 20th, you want to check those out? Oh, wait, no. The prequel's coming out in November 20th, but you're going to be able to see these movies, I guess, in September. So there you go. What else? I think that's it. I think that will do it. I hope you have a fantastic weekend. Spend less time doing stuff you have to do, more stuff you get to do. You and me back here on Monday. Have a great weekend.
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4: Mostly cloudy tonight with decreasing clouds overnight. We will stay mild. 70 for Albuquerque, 63 for Santa Fe. Tomorrow's our third and final impact day for heat. Temperatures in Albuquerque remain very hot. 99 for Albuquerque, 92 Santa Fe, with a storm chance. I'm meteorologist Olga Breeze for KOAT7.
5: A crash going south on Highway 528 in Rio Rancho has traffic moving slow approaching Westside Boulevard. Slow down start at 19th Avenue to the scene of the crash. On Wyoming Boulevard, we've got leftover congestion from an earlier accident, which has cleared at Candelaria Road. 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